0: out of Radio Y 101. That's going out of Geraldine from Jassel. Good morning, you guys. Thanks for tuning in. Hey, we're inviting you to the second to the last. Unless, of course, our friends at Newstar say, you know what, let's do it for another month because it's really so much fun. You know, hanging out at the Strip at Newstar. No door fee, guys. There is no door fee, so you can come over, enjoy the view, and, of course, the different servings of the bars over there. Barcino, Good Luck Hot Pot, El Primo, Ma 32, and Omishu, while enjoying the mixes of Carlo Brian G and Marlon Aureliano. That's at the Strip at Newstar tonight at 6 p.m. Check it out. It's 8:07. 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

0: Red Out Radio, Wine 101, a little deep, you sleep blue something for Dave or Dev Ian over there in, where is he? He is in Danao City. All right, guys, if you're joining us for Friday Gold Rush right now, we are on Facebook Live because the Rhythm Cadets are with me. Oh my goodness, good morning.
1: Good morning.
0: Good morning. Good morning, ladies. It's 8:18. Wait, let me do a time check. This time check is brought to you by Windsor, Win From Within. Visit windsor.ph today. Hello, ladies.
2: Hi.
0: We're on Facebook Live, so they're a little conscious because we're not prepared for this. Yeah, so you're going to hear us. You're not going to hear the music.
2: Yeah.
0: You're not going to hear the music, but once we talk, we always put up the volume. So don't be surprised if, you know, it seems muted. But ladies, how are you this morning?
2: I'm doing fine. How about you, Ramel?
1: Well, like, actually, I woke up pretty early and I think my throat is actually hurting.
2: Oh, because you were coughing yesterday, right?
1: Yeah. Oh my gosh.
0: Yeah, it's been acting up.
1: It's my asthma.
0: Oh, is it? Oh, I hope the cold's not going to trigger it or what?
1: No, I'm used to it. It's okay.
0: I know, because this is like your almost final. No, next week is going to be your final week, right?
2: Yeah. Ooh. Actually, yeah. Yeah. I thought so.
0: I mean, here. I mean, of course, you're most welcome to come back whenever you're free, right?
2: Yeah.
0: But oh my goodness, it is your final week.
2: Oh, I'm gonna miss it.
1: It doesn't even feel like it.
0: I know, right? Yeah. So there should be a challenge. Ta-da-da-da,
2: ta-da. Oh no.
1: What is this?
0: It's called a TOH. No, I'm kidding. Oh. All right, yeah, because we haven't
2: top
0: done that
2: hour.
0: Yet. Yeah, we haven't done the top of the hour yet. Anyway, we got question of the day, right?
2: Yes.
0: I think that's you, Juliana.
2: Yeah. I have a question for you guys.
0: Yeah.
2: It's, what's your go-to movie or series no matter how many times you've seen it?
0: Wow. Okay, let's answer that.
1: Oh my gosh. This one is really hard because I do like rewatching stuff.
2: Yeah.
1: You know, I think Attack on Titan is my.
2: Oh yeah.
0: Oh wait. It's an anime, right?
1: Yeah.
2: That's good. Yeah.
0: Okay, what about you, Jewel?
2: Mine would definitely be Business Proposal.
1: It's a K-drama.
0: K-drama. Yeah. Yes, with Kim Sejong, right?
1: Is it the one with the like chicken girl?
0: Okay, mine is a little earlier, but that's one drama that I've watched so many times.
2: Yeah.
0: I think like 7 or 8 times. And you know how like a drama 16 episodes,
2: yeah.
0: Right?
2: Oh, yeah.
0: I watch it because I find it so funny. It's
2: Weightlifting.
0: It's Kim Bok Joo, yes. It's Weightlifting Fairy Kim Bok Joo. It is so hilarious.
2: Right?
1: I haven't seen it.
0: You should watch it. So it's so ironic because she's a weightlifter, right?
2: Yeah.
0: But then she falls in love with a weight doctor.
2: Yeah.
0: And she has to gain weight. Mm-hmm. No, she has to lose weight,
2: yeah.
0: Right? And because she's a weightlifter, she's supposed to gain weight. So that's like her conflict.
1: Oh, yeah.
0: And that's just like one of the aspects of the story because there's so many other mini stories, right?
2: Yeah.
0: I love it so much. In fact, I loved it so much that I had a goat as my message tone. The goat and the you know the ringtone. I really looked for it. That is so hilarious. Anyway, okay, please invite Red Hot Fam.
2: Guys, there's 6 people joining our live, by the way.
0: Oh, nice.
2: You guys should join our live.
0: Yes. I know. Can you see
1: answer the question of the day.
2: Yeah, right. We're going to post it soon.
0: Yeah.
2: We're going to post it soon.
1: We're going to read your comments.
0: Yes, yeah. And share it with everybody and have a good conversation, right?
2: Yeah.
0: Okay, let's get back to the hits. Some more requests right here. This one is going out to Alvin. It's Con Can with Heaven Knows here on Friday Gold Rush on
1: your
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0: in. All right, we're back on air. And of course, for those of you who are confused, whenever the music's playing, we're not putting the music on because we don't want to get a copyright strike. So you can hear us once we're actually on air. Let's say good morning to some people who are sending us messages on the Facebook Live, ladies.
1: Good morning to my mom.
0: And who's Apple Billy Gonzalo?
2: Actually, both of our moms are listening right now.
0: And they're so watching cute. Us on Facebook.
1: Yeah.
2: Hi.
1: Hi, Tita. Hi, Mom. And there's, who's this? Dindo Pilones.
0: Oh, Dindo Pilones. Hello,
1: hi.
0: Dindo Pilones.
1: Hi, good morning.
0: You can actually make your requests over there as well.
1: Oh, yeah.
0: So our rhythm cadets can actually get the requests of everyone. Okay, you know, we're gearing up for the summer pass. I mean, we're doing the summer pass. And some of the rhythm fam is already, like, going around, doing the rounds.
2: Oh.
0: Yeah, going to the different stops to get their passport stamped.
2: I haven't done it yet.
0: Oh, no.
2: But, like, I think our Red Hot fam is red hot ready for our summer pass.
0: Okay, so where can they get the summer pass? Apart from coming to the station,
2: well,
0: Ramel?
2: Well, we can claim it at Joyo Marketing, which is in Ayala Mall, Central Block, SM City, Cebu, SM Seaside City, and APM Mall Central, also Mandani Bay, in the Mandani Bay Showroom.
0: Mm.
2: Also in Happy Cup, which is in Manila, Dongara Ramen, at Iscario Central, and at Madalu's
0: Marketing. Yes.
2: In Lopez, Janus.
0: Haina? Yes, that's Haina.
2: Haina. Lopez, Haina Street, Subang Dako.
0: That's right. And let's remind everybody that they have to read the instructions because you got to do something before you can get stamped.
3: Yes.
2: Yeah.
0: Okay. All right. It's going to be so much fun, you guys, because you know what? And we are giving out a smart TV, which Ramel, is it Ramel?
2: Yeah,
0: Ramel was eyeing.
2: Want
0: she wants it in her room. There's also a computer chair like the one outside.
3: Oh, I want that one.
0: Yeah, that's
3: you
0: cool.
3: You want the TV, I want the chair.
2: A gaming chair.
0: And we're also going to give out dinners for two and overnight stays.
3: Dinners for two. Ooh.
0: Yes, and lots of other fun prizes from our partners. So make sure you guys get your summer pass now. Oh, Luis, there's a greeting. Can you check it out on our page? Luis says something.
2: Oh. Hey, Luis.
0: What is she saying?
2: Hi, girl. So pretty with June. Of course. Enjoy.
1: Yes.
2: Thank you.
0: All right. And we got the question of the day as well.
1: Yeah. Our question of the day is, what's your go-to movie or series no matter how many times you've seen it?
0: Okay. Remember, guys, answer on the official... Let me post the picture. But answer on our official Facebook page. It's 8:30 now. We are going to take a really quick break.
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0: Sorry about that. I totally forgot about I was going to do an NBA update. Oh, my goodness. You guys, of course, this is powered by Winsor. Check out the scores now. So, in New York is leading the series 1-0. But, guys, second quarter action, 10 minutes, 53 seconds remaining. The score is tied at 29. So, I guess the Cavaliers are looking to really win this one. So, it's going to be 1-1. It's a best of seven series, of course. More game updates later on. Stay tuned in.
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0: Sorry, I was saying good morning to Ian Barreto and everyone at Tanhai. Thank you so much for tuning in. Question of the day.
2: We have some answers now.
0: Okay, great, great.
2: Our first answer is from someone. I wonder who it is. I wonder. Their answer was Top Gun 1 and 2.
0: I'm gonna guess who said that. I'm gonna guess.
2: Go ahead.
0: It's Rommel's dad.
3: Yeah, it is a dad.
0: It was like a big Top Gun fan. Yeah. Alright.
2: And we have another one from Luis Cañete, which is My Sassy Girl. Have you seen that?
0: I have seen that. That's a classic Korean movie. Yes, I suggest you watch it because you know how Koreans always have like a crazy twist to the movie?
2: Yeah, yeah.
0: Watch it. My Sassy Girl. Yeah, well, yes.
3: You know, there's a big Top Gun fan. There's also a big Avatar fan.
0: Oh!
3: They commented on the page.
0: Okay.
3: They're go-to movie is Avatar, then Avatar The Way of Water, and Avatar
2: Fire and Ash.
3: Avatar everything.
0: Avatar.
2: Yeah. But Avatar's really good though.
0: Yeah, that's
2: Avatar's
0: true.
2: Avatar's really
0: true.
2: Good.
0: That was like groundbreaking, right? With the way the animation, yeah. the animation they did and how they fused real life and 3D.
2: Yeah.
0: That's
2: you should
0: crazy.
2: Watch it. Have you guys watched it?
0: I watched the first 40s? One. I think the first and the second
3: one.
2: Oh, the Fire and Ash is really good, actually.
0: What is it called?
2: Fire and Ash.
0: Fire and Ash.
2: It has a really, really good plot.
0: All right.
2: I could spoil
0: right.
2: it for you guys, but I won't.
0: No. Don't do that. Any more answers?
2: We have from Drix, Game of Thrones and X-Men 97.
0: Ah, nice.
2: Have you guys
3: I've seen X-Men.
0: Yes.
3: Not Game of Thrones, though.
2: I haven't seen both. Actually, I haven't seen both.
0: But you should check it out because I think, you know, a lot of people really got into the Game of Thrones that they had an event in Marco Polo, like before the final episode, or was it
2: like it's a series?
3: Was there
0: food? It's a series. Yeah.
2: Oh.
0: Of course there was food. You're in Marco Polo. Are you kidding?
2: Marco Polo.
0: Yeah,
2: wow.
0: Like an event for all the fans
2: of
0: the Game of Thrones. And they try to replicate the throne.
2: Well, imagine how big the fandom is.
0: I know. Exactly. Any more? Juliana?
3: Well,
0: or Rommel?
3: Also, since my dad answered... I heard that answer too.
0: Oh, okay.
2: Oh, yeah, I forgot my dad. Sorry.
3: Oh, you forgot your dad.
0: Okay, what did
3: it? The Count of Monte Cristo.
0: Oh. But
3: have
0: which
3: you
0: version?
3: Seen that?
2: I don't even know that my dad watches movies.
0: Are you kidding?
2: Like he's just always working.
0: Well, he does. Now you know.
2: Now I know.
0: All right. Anyone else? Or let's greet.
2: That's all we have so far.
0: Yeah.
3: We can greet.
0: Let's greet some people. Why don't we greet some people?
3: Shout out to Shane Quintanar.
0: Oh, hi, Shane.
3: Hey. She's listening live from Manila, going to North Luzon.
0: Oh, wow.
3: Oh, from also Lisa, Sam, Zach, and Shane Quintanar. They're asking for more Mighty Lemon Drops.
0: Let me try and find that one. Okay, anything else? Anyone else you want to greet? Maybe on the live or... Anyone else?
3: We're going to greet Christopher. Okay. Hi, Christopher.
2: Hi, he was asking what's the theme
3: today.
2: Yeah,
3: there's no theme, right?
0: Yeah, there's no theme. Actually, Courtney Villa Gonzalo is asking for some Madonna.
3: Oh, yeah.
0: Who is that? Is that your sister?
3: Yeah, it's my ate.
2: I think your ate really loves Madonna.
3: Yeah. And my dad also is asking for Golden from Spandau Ballet.
0: Oh, Gold from Spandau Ballet. All right, we'll find those songs, guys. We're going to take a really quick break now because we got to remind you of our K-pop event, the Changwon K-pop World Festival. That's a collaboration between Hallyu Il on Y101 and the Korean Consulate and the Korean Association in Cebu. 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

0: Y101. It's 8:56 now. It's the early morning takeoff hour by Dubby's, now available on Grab and Food Panda. And we got some more answers to the question of the day.
1: We got four more.
0: Oh, nice.
1: From Joey, his answer is 24.
2: 24?
0: Yes, yes. It's a TV series. You should watch it. It's like he's a police officer and he has to find the terrorist, something like that.
1: Oh, yes. Speaking of police officer, I think Ace was the one who said it. Ooh. Yeah, Ace. His departed is the departed release. Also about an undercover cop, I think. Yeah, okay. And a bad cop. And then we have Brian with Star Wars Saga.
0: Oh. Ooh,
1: I haven't seen Star Wars.
0: Are you serious?
2: Really?
1: I'm sorry.
2: Oh my God.
0: Are you serious?
2: My mom is actually a big fan of Star Wars.
0: Does she does she also cosplay? Does she do like...
2: No, she's not into cosplaying. But she did, when I was a child, she did buy us a Star Wars t-shirt, like all of my...
1: Oh, that's so cute.
2: I think all of us were matching. Like everyone in the family.
0: Everyone wear, everyone wear Star Wars.
2: Yeah.
0: You're the little Ewoks. Okay.
1: And another request from Joseph, which is the Godfather trilogy.
2: What is that about? Yes, it sounds familiar.
0: Yes, it's one of the, you know, landmark movies that people should watch. Especially because of like family drama, the mafia. It always gets parodied, actually.
1: A lot of cops and mafia.
0: Yes,
1: people.
0: Yes, I think people in Cebu love those stories, don't they? All right, question of the day. Join us. Where do they answer, Juliana?
1: You guys can answer in our live chat, but also we have it posted on our FB page, which is the Y101 FM. Cebu.
0: All right, check it out. And of course, we're going to greet some more people joining us right now.
2: Well, I want to greet Noel. Shout out to his family too. Hyrie, his wife, their sons, Lowen, Elijah, and Liam.
0: Oh,
2: yeah, they're asking for more from Tears for Fears.
1: Oh, well, Tears for Fears.
2: That band was like, they made a song, Everyone Wants to Rule the World.
0: That's right.
2: Yeah.
0: Yes.
1: Oh, they're the one
2: that's
1: who made
2: their
1: it.
2: Most famous song, I think.
0: Yeah, yeah, yeah. That's right. Oh. And you heard it because of your dad, right, Romel?
2: Oh, of course, of course. Oh, also, good morning to Ding Dong from the Now City.
0: Nice.
2: Wow. They're tuning in right now.
0: Oh, cool.
2: Oh. Also, Glenn. Oh, they're asking for Upside Down by
0: I played that already.
2: Oh, you did?
0: Yes, I did.
2: We can't play that again?
0: No, you can't.
2: Oh, sorry. Oh, they did ask for it an hour ago, though.
0: Yes,
2: maybe they
0: exactly.
2: heard it. Okay, so good morning to Erman Rivera.
0: Mm.
2: Best I Ever Had by Vertigo
0: Horizon.
2: Oh, that
0: Horizon. One I need to play. Yes, yes.
2: They're asking for that. Also, good morning to Jill Alvarez. What is Yusuf Endor? 7 seconds.
0: Oh,
2: is this a song?
0: 7 seconds. Yes, I can play that song as well. Yes.
2: Okay, shout out to you guys. And also shout out to Elaine. You're saying your iconic line.
0: What's my iconic line?
2: Good morning.
0: All right. So good morning, everybody. We're going to go on a really quick break. Because thank you so much for joining us. We gotta remind everybody about the things that's happening in the next few days. Like Y101 celebrating our 46th year, taking over the other pavement.
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0: 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You just heard Gold by Spando Ballet. It's going out to Emperatriz from Leo Balsicas. But someone also asked for that song, right?
1: Yeah.
0: Who did?
1: Gold by Spando?
0: Yeah.
1: Oh, my dad, actually.
0: Hey, Dad. All right. Question of the day, ladies.
1: Question of the day. We've got three more answers.
0: Ask them the question of the day again. Remind everybody. Oh, yeah.
1: The question of the day is, what's your go-to movie or series, no matter how many times you've seen it?
0: Wait, Lifting Fairy Kim Bok-ju.
1: And Nika Gokotano said Harry Potter, all series.
2: All of it.
1: Yeah.
2: What a big fan.
0: Okay, I just have a question. Did you guys watch the entire like movie? Do you have the books?
1: My ate, she has all the books. And when she left for the US, she left her books here and I kept it.
0: Have you read it?
1: I don't have time. You don't, but I will.
0: Yeah. No, I'm not forcing you. Just read it tomorrow, okay? We're having an exam. No, really, because the movie is fun, but the book is...
1: Serious.
0: No, not serious. It's way more fun because there's so many things. Ooh. Not everything gets put in the movie, right? So the book is very interesting.
2: Oh. Well, I actually know only one line from the book. It's the one where they said... But Dumbledore answered calmly.
0: Okay.
2: Was it the one where he was turning out now in the movie and then the book said he was calm?
0: Okay.
2: Yeah.
0: That's crazy. All right. Any more answers?
1: From Elaine, they said Sixth Sense.
0: Oh.
2: What's that? Sixth Sense?
1: I haven't seen that.
0: Come on, you guys. You know, you should write down all those movies because it's so interesting. You should watch that.
1: We're just neighbors, so we should watch it together.
0: I know. You should
1: watch it. Movie night.
0: Yes.
2: Movie night.
0: Yes. Watch.
2: I will if there's food.
1: There's always, of course, there's gotta be food.
0: Yeah, tell your dad, please bring some more empanada.
2: You know, he's planning to give empanada to John M. on Tuesday. Because John M. said he really wants to try.
0: Oh, my goodness. That's great. So, any more answers?
1: We have Juliana? One from Janet, which is Independence Day.
0: Oh. It came out of the year where there were so many, like, asteroids are going to hit the Earth and stuff like that. Oh, yeah.
1: I haven't heard of that.
0: Yeah. That's why. That's why
1: we should watch it.
0: That's the beauty of Friday Gold Rush. All right, and of course, is there more? Or that's it?
1: No,
0: that's
1: but it there so are requests.
0: Okay, let's go to the requests.
1: And I want to say hi to my Tita Mars Malo.
0: Oh,
1: my mama's workmate. I hope not everyone's listening to me.
0: That's so funny. All right, any more greetings, ladies?
2: Well, it's hi to Marie from Ohio. She misses John M. with his spandex pants. How did you find that?
0: I know. You should ask John M. the next time.
2: Oh my gosh. Yeah. Oh, shout out to Tanika and her colleagues from Mandaue City.
0: Nice.
2: I think they should try Dubbies.
0: Mandaue, exactly.
2: Also, hi to Voltaire Pepino, locked in from Lanao del Norte.
0: Wow, that's in Mindanao.
2: Oh, really?
0: Yes.
1: Yeah.
0: Lanao del Norte is in Mindanao.
2: Also, hi to Kevin and John.
0: Mm.
2: Hey to Stephanie Yu. She's from Uni. She's listening right now at Uni of Auckland.
0: Okay, where she's at the University of Auckland.
2: Where is that?
0: That is in, I don't know. Yeah, that's in the States, I think. Oh. Is that in Canada?
2: I'm not sure.
0: Oh my goodness, I feel terrible right now.
2: She's asking for In Your Eyes by Peter Gabriel.
0: Peter Gabriel.
2: Gabriel.
0: Okay.
2: For Annika Yu.
0: Oh, aww. Nice. Cute.
2: Oh, I think Annika Yu is the one listening right now at Uni of Auckland. Sorry.
0: All right. Any more, Ramel?
2: Well, hi to my Lola. Aww. You know, I've noticed that my whole direct family has been like commenting on this live, so my dad, my mom, my ate, and my Lola.
1: Next distant relative.
2: Yeah.
0: Is your Lola watching?
1: Oh, I don't know.
2: You should tell her.
1: When I left, I was like, Mamela, I'm going to the station. She was like, oh, okay. I don't know what happened.
0: Auckland is in New Zealand. Oh my goodness.
1: Oh, New Zealand.
0: Nice.
2: Oh,
0: nice.
2: Also shout out to Dindo. Their wife, Mengi, and daughter Cassandra's listening right now. So, hi. Oh, also, Ricky is asking for The Flame by Cheap Trick.
0: Ooh, people are asking for a lot of nice
2: songs.
0: Yeah,
2: there's so many requests, actually.
0: I know, I know.
2: Can you play this all in?
0: I'm not sure.
2: Will you be able to?
0: Yes, we'll see. But we need to take a really quick break, everybody. Stay there. It's the Early Morning Takeoff. We're powered by Dubby's Ruggedly Delicious Burgers.
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Here's a song that's being brought to you by Windsor. 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

0: at iRadio Y101. You just heard Best I Ever Had by Vertical Horizon. That's a song that's being brought to you by Windsor, Wind From Within. 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It's a busy morning on Friday, Gold Rush, and more people to greet.
1: More people. Everyone's online right now.
0: I know. I told you it gets busy when we're on Facebook Live.
1: Right? It's our first time on live, so I was kind of shocked. Well, anyways, shout out to my tita. Tita Barbie, Ate Isa, and Kuya Zach, who's watching all the way from Arizona.
0: Nice.
1: And
0: hi, guys.
1: Also, shout out to the Montecilio family, Tita Shine, Tito, his brother Franco, and Miguel. And we'll do some shout outs to our likers. Well, good morning.
0: our likers.
1: Good morning to Clarence, Oliver, and Joy Tan Iglesia. Good morning, guys.
0: Good morning.
1: Do you have any answers from our question of the day?
0: Yeah, we want to know, Ramel.
2: Oh, yeah, we should ask them first. So what's your go-to movie or series, no matter how many times you've seen it?
0: Yeah, where can they answer?
2: And the page.
1: The FB page, you guys. NY 101, FM Cebu.
2: So we've got answers from Max. Top Gun 1986.
1: Oh, your dad has competition.
2: I wonder who's the biggest Top Gun fan.
0: I know.
2: Maybe it's my dad. He has a Top Gun t-shirt.
0: Okay.
2: From my ate Courtney, Confessions of a Shopaholic. Ooh. Oh, she said it traumatized her about credit cards as a kid.
1: Really?
2: Yeah. Actually, my dad doesn't allow us to have credit cards.
0: Okay.
1: Because of the movie?
2: Yeah. Maybe. And also, Ding Dong, their favorite movie is Die Hard 1.
0: Ooh.
2: What do you do there? Yes, do they die hard?
0: Yeah, well, you know, it's hard for him to die because he's like a police officer.
1: Oh.
0: And he's like in the brink of, like, I don't know, like bad career, or he has an alcohol problem, or his life is just a mess.
2: Oh.
0: And then he becomes a hero.
2: Oh, okay.
1: Hero?
0: Yeah, he becomes a hero.
2: Oh,
0: yeah. Check it out. It's against terrorists again.
1: Ooh.
2: And Dindo's answering Superman.
0: Ooh.
2: Superman, classic. Also, my mom, Evita movie musical. She actually likes musicals and plays.
0: That's great. Yeah. You know, you should watch.
1: Maybe we should go to Doc Juju's.
0: Yeah, Doc Juju's.
2: That's
0: an original play.
2: Also, we have from Ricky, Supernatural series and Dawson's Creek.
0: And Dawson's Creek.
2: And Don Macchiato's answer to...
0: What did Don Macchiato say today?
2: Spartacus and Beavis and the Butthead.
0: Beavis and Butthead.
2: Ooh. What is that?
0: That's a show on MTV. They're a cartoon. Beavis and Butthead. So they're a bunch of buttheads.
1: What?
0: Well, check it out. You know, it's really fun.
2: We've also got Shawshank Redemption
0: from
2: Jeffrey.
0: That's a good one.
2: I think that's all for now.
0: All right. Let's say hi and good morning to Hexatron Philippines. Good morning to you. Hi to Ricky and hi to Christopher.
1: Hi.
0: And Dindo is actually saying hello to Velez College class of... where is that? Class of 1996 will be having their 30th reunion this July. I will see you all. Let's get back to the hits, everybody. We've been talking too much. But thank you so much for your answers and your greetings.
2: Thank you.
0: Yeah, you made our cadets really busy.
1: Okay.
0: This one's requested by Ricky. It's Cheap Trick and the Flame on your Red Hot Radio.
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0: Red Hour Radio, Y101, Cheap Trick. Wow, love that song so much. And that was requested by Ricky. Good morning, Ricky, wherever you are. Good morning, and thank you so much for joining us.
1: Well, I want to greet some people, actually.
0: Okay, go right ahead.
1: So, good morning to Richard. They're watching here in the UK.
0: Oh, they're watching the UK.
1: Reaching UK.
0: That's so cool.
1: Yeah. Shout out to Donna Bell watching from San Teodoro, Bauan, Batangas.
0: Wow. Yeah. Batangas, yeah. Coffee. Ala eh.
1: their comfort series is Melrose Place series.
2: Oh. Have you seen that?
1: No, I haven't.
0: You know what? You guys have a lot of catching up to do. I know there's schoolwork, but you know, try to balance your time, okay?
1: Okay. Shout out to Dr. Juju.
0: Hey! Dr. Juju! Is she watching us right now?
1: Yeah. She's greeting me and Juliana, and she couldn't make it today, but she can't wait to be with us next week.
0: That's so nice.
2: You guys should
0: look
2: forward to that.
0: Yay. Yes, for sure, for sure.
1: Also, good morning to Voltaire. They're listening with Guyver, John, and Jade. Big hello from Tubod, Lanao del Norte.
0: See? Oh my goodness. How fun that we're all over the Philippines and the world.
1: Everyone's listening.
0: Yes, everyone's listening.
1: I want to greet reactors now.
0: Okay, yeah. Reactors.
1: Not only the likers, also the hearters. Okay, good morning to Dexter, Charlie, T-Vox, Elaine, Kenneth, Lindber, Justin, Ricard, Oliver, Clarence, Epstein, Joy, Roger, Max, Elmer, Cesar, Reno, Georgette, Clark, Jonas, Queen, Juliet, and Raul. Good morning, guys.
0: Good morning.
1: But the list isn't done yet.
0: Oh my goodness.
2: There's a lot.
0: Really?
2: There's
0: a lot more? What? Yeah. That's crazy.
1: Yeah, shout out to Anthony, Jazzer, Ray, Rico, Botchoy, Ramil. Oh, we have a similar name. You know, some people mispronounce my name as Ramil.
0: Oh, I know, yeah. That's true. But it's Ramel.
1: Yeah, it's Ramel, guys. Yes. Okay. Also, good morning to June, Jeff, Jim, Tim, Jassel, Eric, Drake, Sam, Mark, Renee Ludesma, Ray, Bom Bom, Chiang Kai, Cheryl, Rio, Tony, Misael, Roy, Noel, and George Joe.
2: Oh, that's a lot.
1: There's more, but... We'll do that next time.
2: Like way later. Too much.
0: I know, way too much. That's the question of the day now, ladies.
2: Question of the day, what's your go-to movie or series, no matter how many times you've seen it? And for Ting Ting, she likes Devil Wears Prada.
0: Ooh,
2: I love Devil Wears Prada
0: as
2: well.
0: Yeah, so there's a new one,
2: and
0: too.
2: And she likes Sound of Music.
0: Oh, I watched that, too, like 3 times,
1: I think. Is it about music?
0: Oh, my goodness, Robin, I'll catch up. Yes. That's where Super Cali. Oh no, that's not. No. Mary Poppins. That's Mary Poppins. No. It's my favorite things. Ooh. These are a few of my favorite things.
2: Oh.
0: Yes.
2: Familiar.
0: Yes. Raindrops and roses.
1: It sounds like Seven Rings.
2: Oh, actually,
0: watch it, you too. Okay, what else is there?
2: And another Harry Potter fan, Mark.
0: Hey,
2: he likes 3 movies. Harry Potter, Underground, and James Bond.
0: Nice.
2: And Annika likes Atla, ATLA. What's that?
0: Seen
2: that.
1: Atla.
0: I don't know.
2: But anyways, Jeffrey likes Shawshank Redemption.
0: That's a good one.
2: Okay. And Torres, last but not the least. What? There's still more, guys. Torres likes Game of Thrones.
0: Another Game of Thrones.
2: Maybe he was there in Marco
0: Polo. Yeah, is it Marco Polo? Exactly.
2: Were you there?
0: I wasn't there, but were you there, Red Hot fam?
2: Were you there?
1: Maybe they were.
0: Anyway, you know, the drop zone is coming up tomorrow at 11. Let's greet our featured DJ.
1: Ooh, greetings to Kaiser Ray.
0: Yes, Kaiser Ray is going to be on the mix.
1: Yeah. Their name is so cool.
0: I know it is. We should think of an on-air name, guys. Because we're just using our names.
1: Yeah.
0: So catch Kaiser Rave for Drop Zone tomorrow night at 11. This is the Early Morning Takeoff powered by Dubbies.
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0: It's going out to Christopher. All right, final few answers for question of the day.
1: We have six more.
0: Or wow, six last more.
2: Answers. Rest alone.
0: Okay, let's go, let's go.
1: Let's start with Bea. Hers is You've Got Mail.
0: Ah, ooh, romantic comedy.
1: Oh, okay, I like that.
0: Yes.
1: I like rom-com.
0: You should watch it too.
1: And next we have Gino with Breaking Bad and True Blood.
0: Oh. Ooh.
1: What's that?
2: True Blood and Breaking Bad.
3: Yes. Breaking Bad is a... Oh.
1: Hi, Chad.
2: Hi.
3: It's a TV series about, oh, you know, making,
0: bad things.
2: Is that the one with the Walter White guy? Is that the right movie?
3: No, it's a TV series.
2: Oh, it's a TV series.
3: He's like a, is he a chemist, right? I think he's a chemist or something.
1: Yeah.
3: Oh. True Blood is a vampire TV series.
1: Oh, okay. And next we have Aliego with 51st Date.
0: Nice. I think Bea also said 51st Date.
1: Oh, okay.
0: Yeah.
1: And Christopher, he likes MCU movies.
2: Ooh, MCU?
3: Marvel.
0: I guess Marvel movies.
1: Oh, Marvel, okay.
2: Oh, like Marvel Universe.
0: Yes.
1: I see.
2: I like it too.
1: And Dindo likes Beverly Hills 90210. Oh, no.
0: Beverly Hills 90210.
1: Oh, okay. And lastly, we have Doc Juju with Friends and How I Met Your Mother.
0: That's so cute. Thank you so much, guys, for joining us for Question of the Day. And, of course, just a few more greetings before we take a break and play our final song.
2: I want to greet people from the live. So, hi to Cheryl. Good morning. And good morning to Dios Coro. Watching from Panagdait. Shout out to Chiangkai of Pardo.
0: Okay, so, Chiangkai.
3: The king of Pardo.
0: Yes, Chiangkai, the king of Pardo. Yes.
2: Also, good morning to John. They're asking for Macarena by Los Del Rio. Oh.
0: I can't find it in the computer, John. Ooh. Sorry about that.
2: They're listening online up north from Isabella.
0: Ooh.
2: Also, hi to Christopher. Oh, they're the one who answered MCU movies.
0: Nice.
2: This is the last batch of reactors I'm going to greet. So,
1: Likers, hearters,
2: and shockers. So, shout out to Rio, Tony, Misael, Roy, Noel, George, Lois, Ricker, Demacilio, Leo, Jeff, Gil, Erman, Noveldine, June, Dennis, Rick, Dave, Normandy, Alvin, Flaves, Christopher, Soft Wash, Laundromat, Q, Salvador, Marky Mark, Wasted Barista, Ja Grange, Nasser, Leo Ramones, Wendy Chiyong, Don Macchiatos, and Reynaldo.
0: All right.
1: Speedrun.
0: All right, final goodbyes, ladies, before we make way for Chad the Stud.
1: Yay. Bye, Red Hot Pants. Guys,
2: there's actually one more answer. We're gonna entertain them from the live. So, from Renee Ledesma, their fave movie is Dune.
1: Oh, that's good.
0: So you can relate to it.
1: Yeah.
0: All right, stand by for Chad the Stud, you guys. He's coming up next.
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You're at our Radio Y101 New Order Bizarre Love Triangle to kick off the midday vibe with Chad on a Friday. And just in case you don't know, it's Gold Rush Day today. Nothing but the hits that you grew up with. I'm going to help you rediscover them. So keep me company all the way till 2. Right now, give it a check. It's 10:09. Good.

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0: 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I bet you know that song, right? You can stop singing along with it. Once again, welcome to the Midday Vibe with Chad, Gold Rush Edition. That means nothing but the hits that you grew up with. I'm going to help you rediscover them all the way till 2. Don't forget to join our summer pass promo. It's your chance to win a brand new smart TV. We're also giving away a gaming chair, overnight stays, dinners for two, and a lot more. All you have to do is get your summer pass, your summer passport, right here at the station. It's for free. Once you have it, you have to accomplish the tasks. You have to follow the instructions. Once you do so, you get a qualify. You have a chance to win the prizes that I just mentioned. Also, you can get your summer pass, your passes at the following Joyo Marketing branches: Ayala Central Block, SM City Cebu, SM Seaside Cebu, APM Mall. You can also get it at Mandani Bay, their showroom, Happy Cup Manila Tongara Ramen over there at the Scario Central, and at Madalus Marketing at Lopez Haina Street in Subangdaku, Mandaue. So get your pass now and get a chance to win fantastic, awesome, fabulous, wonderful prizes. And for more details, listen.
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10: A typical week would take long hours of doing ad libs, introducing songs, doing time checks, song sponsorships, researching topics, preparing a script for shows, coordinating with the tech team, the sales team, the other teams for an interview, often starting early in the morning and continuing into the afternoon with no holidays if needed. 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

0: Gold Rush Day. 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It's 11:05. Good morning.
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0: Red Hot Radio, I-101, Color Me Bad, Adore Mi Amor. Here with Chad, and this is a midday vibe all the way till 2. I'd say hi and good afternoon. That's a good afternoon to Raul Alo, locked in all the way in New Zealand. Thanks for doing so. And hey, give it a check. 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And it's time for you to win fantastic, awesome, fabulous, wonderful prizes. 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It's so easy. 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So get your pass now. Follow the instructions. Accomplish the tasks. 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Once you do so, you get a chance to win a brand new smart TV, gaming chair, overnight stays, dinners for two, and a lot more. So what are you waiting for? 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

0: You're at our radio, Y101. Let's say hi to our friends over there at Paghorn Mactan. Tune in right now with Gwen, Jade, D, Rose, Franz, and Reza. Thanks for locking in, guys. Our friends from Paghorn Mactan. Right now, here's a public service announcement from the Visayan Electric Company, that's VECO. There will be a scheduled power interruption, aka brownout, tomorrow, Saturday, May 23, from 8 a.m. to 4 p.m. That's 8 hours. And this is to increase the capacity of the distribution system serving Barangay Biasong, Pook, and Mohon by facilitating the installation of a distribution transformer. So that's the reason why. Once again, affected areas will be in Talisay City, in Biasong, Pook, and Mohon, along portions of Mohon Road, Sitio Cainta Road, and Zone 2 Road. So once again, do take note of the areas that I just mentioned. There will be a scheduled power interruption, aka brownout, tomorrow from 8 a.m. to 4 p.m. And that public service announcement was brought to you by the Visayan Electric Company, VECO. But don't forget, later on tonight, all roads lead to New Star for Party Patrol with our very own Carlo, Brian G, and Marlon Aureliano. No cover charge, no entrance fee whatsoever. Just be there, specifically at the alfresco strip of New Star. Enjoy the view, the ambiance, the music, food, and of course the drinks. And take note, there will be a lot of drink promos happening tonight at New Star. And for more details, listen.
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0: You're at Hot Radio, I-101, most usually better variety. This is a midday vibe and chat. And catch Bob and Clint Moffat of the pop duo Music Travel Love on June 27th. That happens to be Saturday, 8 p.m. at the Waterfront Cebu City Hotel and Casino as they perform their beloved hits. 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So do check it out. Do make a mental note. 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And if you want to win a brand new TV, smart TV to be exact, gaming chair, what else are we giving away? 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Ayala Central Block, SM City Cebu, SM Seaside Cebu, APM Mall. 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

0: 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John M. That's it. 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

0: 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This is a midday vibe with Chad Till. Two later on, John M steps in. Don't forget, tonight, all roads lead to New Star for Party Patrol Live, featuring our very own Carlo, Brian G, and Marlon Aureliano. 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And a lot of drink promos will happen tonight. So be there. 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
1: 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A typical week would take long hours of doing ad-libs, introducing songs, doing time checks, song sponsorships, researching topics, preparing a script for shows, coordinating with the tech team, the sales team, the other teams for an interview, often starting early in the morning and continuing into the afternoon, with no holidays if needed. 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
3: 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Gold Rush Edition. Hang off for John M. He's up next for the afternoon drive. 6 o'clock, we'll be having Solid Gold all the way till 10. That's 4 hours worth of nothing but hits from the 80s. And here's a sample of what to expect later. This is your Red Hot Y1.

Hello, Mike. Happened to you? Hey, welcome to the Afternoon Drive. This one's made possible by Globe. Stay connected on the Afternoon Drive with Globe. Got it. Welcome to Friday Gold Rush. My name's John Maugat. Well, it is now 6 after 2. 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
0: And Eric Martin, Mr. Big. I gotta let you know about it. I'm just a humble guy around here. 225 with For Real.

Red Hot Radio Y101. I personally talked to Eric Martin about this song. And yes, he was in great pain when he wrote this one. But it took him 5 minutes to do so. That's what happens, right? When you're going through a hard, hard time from deep within. 2:33 now. Hey, Bidik's son is with us. Together with his old wife, Yanni. Thank you so much for the ticket for Vertical Horizon. What a concert it was. Thank you once again. Let's do it. Let's do it one more time, huh? Brian Kelly's Denisa is with us. Peter Balcher and Mon Metal Man is with us, too. Oliver Tang, Chris Balansag, Joseph Ilones, of course, Rene Ledesma is with us. John Enriquez as well. Drew Burns, Sagaino. Roy Guanin, don't work too hard, huh? Normandy Bacos, Gio Lopez is with us as well. Thank you so much for your time, your precious ears, for sharing it with us right here in your Rhythm of the City. Nothing but the best from the past, and Friday Gold Rush on this way later on this evening. Party Patrol live at the New Star. Yeah, do drop by with your friends and forget about office work and pressure. It's time for you to go out, let your hair down, put the little black dress on, take a deep breath, smile, and say, I'm going to flirt tonight.

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9: Yes, it's happening tonight and we'll see you there. No excuses, please.
12: It's paradise. This is where the hungry come to feed. For mine is a generation that circles the globe in search of something we haven't tried before. So never refuse an invitation. Never resist the unfamiliar. Never fail to be polite. And never outstay a welcome. Just keep your mind open and suck in the experience. And if it hurts, you know what? It's probably worth it. You hope and you dream, but you never believe that something's gonna happen for you. Not like it does in the movies. And when it actually does, you expect it to feel different. More visceral. more real. I was waiting for it to hit me.

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John, I'm here for Friday Gold Rush. How you doing?

song about an old man going out with a young lady, right? It's a common story around here. You see it around all over the place. But then the old man is saying, how can I respect you, baby, if you don't even know Aretha Franklin? Musically, that is. Well, well, well. And now he's all alone with his beer. But don't worry about it. Somebody might come along and make you some kind of wonderful. Josh Stone now. You're on Y101.

0: Mud City on Friday, Gold Rush. Nice girls. Well, well, well. That one's created by Deborah Berg and Julian Marshall. With Eye to Eye. Still sounds relevant, right? We're coming right back with Sting, David Lee Roth, and a lot more. Do hang out. 11 after 3 now.
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101. A lot of people now identify that as glam rock or hair rock. Whatever the case may be, that's David Lee Roth right there with Steve Vai and Billy Sheehan at 321. Here's a song made possible by dear friends from Arena Plus.

Your Red Hot Radio Y101 in the weekend. I know you've been working hard this week. You have to hear it from your boss and the other side too. You know, it's time for you to go out and establish and heal yourself once again for a better you. Do that tonight at Party Patrol at the Strip in New Star. Our very own talented DJs will be there, like Carlo, Brian G, and Marlon Aureliano. Grab something from Bersino and from El Primo and Mach 32 or Good Luck Hot Pot. Really now, the important thing is you're going to do something different tonight. Go out with your intelligent friends, look sexy, laugh, and spend wisely. That's what we're saying. You're definitely going to be hearing something like this. Listen.

0: Y101, Green Day used to be a phone buster around here. And a basket case at 342. A big hello to our dear friend in Qatar City, Bruce and Marie, hanging out with Chris. A big hello to you. Sorry for the delay. I just look at my my text line today. All right, hey, tell all your friends abroad to download the Y101 mobile app so we can connect with you. We do have our loved ones listening to us in New York City right now. Hello to you, Brooklyn, the Bronx, and Manhattan. And also our dear friends in Australia. How you doing, Mike? Yes, hope to see you soon around here, huh? Who else is here? More names coming up from our FB page. Thank you so much for doing your right thing and cranking the red hot rhythm up. Okay, got a request by Dakota Moon. Oh, that's a great song as well. All right, I got something that would take the pain away for you. That's right. It's called Going Out. Remember that was I?
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2: A typical week would take long hours of doing ad-libs, introducing songs, doing time checks, song sponsorships, researching topics, preparing a script for shows, coordinating with the tech team, the sales team, the other teams for an interview, often starting early in the morning and continuing into the afternoon with no holidays if needed. 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

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Definitely a classic around here in Lynyrd Skynyrd and Sweet Home, Alabama. 404. Yes, we're going to give a toast to the gods of good times later on tonight, because we are going out for Party Patrol at New Star with Brian G. Carlo and Marlon Aureliano will be there as well. You and your friends will wear something funky and go out with a lot of fun with loads and loads of smiles. Join us tonight, huh? For some funky love, we got Cabana for you.

Red Hat Radio, Y101. Imagine waking your partner up like that while singing along to that song. That's a monkey love. All right, 407, Rhythm of the City time. John M. here. I'm definitely looking forward to party with you later on tonight at New Sart. You know what? Yes, we're going to enjoy some pizza, some wine from Bersino and El Primo Goodies and a lot more. All right, tell all your friends about it. Do join us tonight. Great, great view, great people, cool drinks. You know what I'm talking about, right?

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A typical week would take long hours of doing ad-libs, introducing songs, doing time checks, song sponsorships, researching topics, preparing a script for shows, coordinating with the tech team, the sales team, the other teams for an interview, often starting early in the morning and continuing into the afternoon with no holidays if needed. Staying updated on current levels while maintaining cutting-edge creativity and, of course, the voice. 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

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Neil Sean, John Waite, and Jonathan Cain and Bad English and Straight to Your Heart. It is now 4:54. John M. here. Everybody's been telling me about that movie, that biopic, Michael movie. I'm going to make some time to watch that this weekend. Well, you can give me an A for trying, huh? Here's the man. You know how this goes already. Why?

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Well, if you still got it, you got it. Kenny Loggins and Heart to Heart together with Michael McDonald at 521. John M. here. As we say hello to a loving couple, been married for decades already. Yeah, going for their sixth decade, Nini and Abel. Nini is the patient and Abel is the angel. I'm watching Nini. Hello to you. Keep it up, man. This one's for you.

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Y101, your Red Hot Radio. Got your classics right here. Well, for those of you who feel emotionally low, why don't you go out tonight, huh? Try something different. You'll probably get a different result, right? Probably a better smile, a better provider. Who knows? All you got to do is go to Newstar for Party Patrol tonight.

thank you so much for the hangout time. I think I've unloaded most of your requests here. Y'all have a great weekend. Hang out for Solid Gold. 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

0: 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From a decade of breakthroughs in the music industry. 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
0: A typical week would take long hours of doing ad-libs, introducing songs, doing time checks, song sponsorships, researching topics, preparing a script for shows, coordinating with the tech team, the sales team, the other teams for an interview, often starting early in the morning and continuing into the afternoon with no holidays if needed. 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

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He make time for me. 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

0: shining your light is ever so bright. The world is so blessed to have you. 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

0: I will never, ever have a day without God. The storms may come, but I got God in my boat. And I'd rather walk in the storm with God than dance in the rain without Him. I don't know what the future holds, but I know the one who holds it. I don't have it all figured out, but I know the one who does. And I trust God, not because life is easy, but because He is faithful. I don't gotta see the blueprint when I know the builder. I don't gotta see the plan when I know the planner. And if God's all I got,
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0: genius.
1: A typical week would take long hours of doing ad-libs, introducing songs, doing time checks, song sponsorships, researching topics, preparing a script for shows, coordinating with the tech team, the sales team, the other teams for an interview, often starting early in the morning and continuing into the afternoon, with no holidays if needed. Staying updated on current levels while maintaining cutting-edge creativity and, of course, the voice. 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